But you know that every time you ask me to keep a secret, I would keep it and cherish it like the moments we once shared. You call me seductive, you call me insane.

0: process.
1: The final days.
0: The tidal waves.
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0: The storm that breaks. Simultaneously. 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
1: Bordering.
0: California.
1: The pouring rain.
0: The smoking flames.
1: The earth agape. 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
0: From growing pains.
1: Broken veins. 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Oil and vapor.
0: Pain. Your

Yeah, silence on my estate. Cassette player chewed up my cassette tape. Blisters from the control pad, cause I was on the Mega Drive more time. If you're feeling me, put your Pinot Grigio high. This one's for my G's in the north side. All my G's on the east side. This one for my G's on the west side. My G's on the south side. The late King Michael Jackson doing the moonwalk on the telly. And I was like, who's bad? Sitting there smoking, sipping MD 2020. Thinking I was the man. Mum's upset because I haven't given her a penny. But I just got a 20 bag. Mum, don't stress. You know I told you already. I'ma do it for you and dad. So I was out on the grind, on the 279. Trying to show my songs to the world, inspired by the streets. Fell in love with the beats. I never had time for a girl. I never really cared about a haircut. I was in a club doing a two-step. Wishing it was me on the decks. Wanted to do it for the love. It took some perseverance and discipline. Couldn't wait to get the whole world listening. I remember when I first went radio. Couldn't believe it was in the kitchen. You're mixing and reality kicks in. Smoking to calm my nerves and settle me down. It feels like I'm in a crystal maze. Somebody give Richard Crystal and get me out. In 1 mile, I seen two fights. Blue tape, blue lights. Single mum struggling with a pushchair. She had a bad mouth, but she had good hair. Stolen phone in the shop getting looked at. Barbershop hairlines getting pushed back. Guys looking at me like they wanna fight me. Just another day on the high street. Yeah, and now I'm back on the estate. My CD keeps skipping when I press play. Four memory cards full of music, cause I was on the PlayStation more time. If you're feeling me, put your Pinot Grigio high. This one's for my G's in the north side. All my G's on the east side. This one for my G's on the west side.

marked by sprawling ghettos where some of the poorest people live. 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

0: I do. 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I call that the diptychs. 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I call that the triptych. Only roll with oracles and heretics and mystics. 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
3: You ever think what a coincidence it is that Lou Gehrig died of Lou Gehrig's disease?
4: You gonna make that same stupid joke every time that comes up?

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Here and Now, Stardust Illuminator.

0: intimate and secret. What does that mean, right? It almost feels like a misnomer. It means we the collective, but we still hide it. Organized, lock in. Look, Cracker called me Antifa. I had to look up the damn meaning. I'm just a regular man of the people. It's not bags being handed for being against these scammers and cretins. Fascism is standard evil. Your suffering isn't a bug, it's a planned feature. They want a young man sleeping. Hands bleeding, fighting for the system that put profit over your family eating. It's the panacea. Guess it's land of the free shit, huh? You forced to get your hustle up, you can't wing it. Me, I'm wavy like the water over sandy beaches. We not paying for features. I know you pulling from mid, you Brandon Ingram. You can't keep it amicable, I'ma see him up on you. 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I saw who was talking shit, now my pants creaming. It's on brand for me to sleep in. There's no chance we eat now. Now we gotta take off real quick. Feeling like Gordon in Half-Life. 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Niggas not rapping right. I put the yappers on ice.
1: Fuck out of here.
0: These weak motherfuckers not finna see their dreams maximized.
1: Not at all.
0: You gotta lock in, it's just a lab, my guy.
1: Gotta lock in.
0: A hater treat your nutsack like a bike. Shit is asinine. I'm not satisfied. Couldn't even touch an apple slice. I need you pacified.
1: I need you pacified. Lay the fuck out flat.
0: About my face. Married to the game, she not a trad wife.
1: Two.
0: Bitch, I'm black in every life.
2: Right now it feels dark, like we're alone in a fight against something bigger than ourselves, and we are looking for saviors to come, great men, leaders. But it's always been us. We've always protected our own, always fought for the people we love. So love more, love harder. Look for unity amongst the people you were born to break bread with. Your family, your friends, your neighbors. Let your hood become the republic, the nation, international, build. Not just with dollars, but with muscle, ideation, care, admiration, and honesty. We're the things you don't need. Where does the food come from? Whose arm with the thief is in the night? Who teaches the children and cares when their parents work? Who offers a roof even when they barely have one? It's a numbers game, and the common denominator is always going to be us. Right now it feels dark, but it's brighter when we shine together.

0: your place.
1: So I'll go to that railway station now. I'm going to go half the way with the rickshaw and the other half with a taxi. Because there is a bridge in between the rickshaw park and the bridge. So I'm going to take both. So far, it's everything. Stations. It has 18 platforms and it serves 3 million passengers daily. It was designed by a British architect, Frederick William Stevens. So the construction of this began in 1878 and it took 2 years to complete, and it was originally called

flattened by floodwaters after a landslide and devastating flooding hit the China-Nepal border late last month. This location was once a five-story building that was flattened by floodwaters after a landslide and devastating flooding hit the China-Nepal border late last month. This location was once a five-story building that was flattened by floodwaters after a landslide and devastating flooding hit the China-Nepal border late last month. This location was once a five-story building that was flattened by floodwaters after a landslide and devastating flooding hit the China-Nepal border late last month. This location was once a five-story building that was flattened by floodwaters after a landslide and devastating flooding hit the China-Nepal border late last month. This location was once a five-story building that was flattened by floodwaters after a landslide and devastating flooding hit the China-Nepal border late last month.

I can say anything I like. 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
2: Hi, ladies and gentlemen, this is Jack the Ripper from Generation Steel, and I'm greetings sending to you, to all the listeners of Rommelkot, and we are so looking forward to our new album Steel Machine and to the tour in November, December this year with Mystic Prophecy and Iron Sylvia. And of course, there will be one show in Belgium. See ya! Stay metal, stay steel!

God, that's all we need, you understand what I'm saying? Everybody else is sour, you know what I'm saying? Everybody, family, turn your back on you, everything, you know what I'm talking about? But you know one thing, you got a soldier like me, I'm gonna stay solid, baby, to the bone, bro, so you know.

magnet ring, boiler suits, vintage cashmere, inappropriate lovemaker. I will sit and commit to write down the fight and bathe in what was never said, but I'll say it anyway. SS trousers and charity shop haircuts, big fat lovers, big fat Olympic Azimpic hips, your slippy knees, defensive neck, crew me up, tie me down, love me forever.